and his hunger burns. So he starts to roam the streets at night, and he learns how to steal, and he learns how to fight.

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It's funny, but I have the feeling that we're dancing as our parents used to do. Well.

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1: 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Nobody but you and me. 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
1: Dear darling, surprised to hear from me. 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

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Both dirty, both mean. 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And I dreamed your dream for you, and now your dream is real.

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And let's move on to the great Mr. Jimmy Barnes and Mustang

0: right, let's move on, y'all. From Santana, David Lee Hooker, and Etta James, here comes Blues Boogie Jam.
1: Let's do the boogie.
2: 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Let's boogie. Shit.

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0: We love it. And here comes Daniele Mastracci and Allegra Lucini with I Don't.

That's the great Dave Forward and the Cathodes. And let's move on to Modern Talking and Brother Louie.

tremendous track, y'all. I love this track. So up next is Tedeschi Trucks Band and Leon Russell with The Letter.

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How about that boogie, y'all? Woo. Now I'm gonna take you to Marsha Ball's.

Marsha Ball from Texas. She's a boogie lady. All right, and we're moving on to Mr. Joe Bonamassa, and You Don't Own Me.

That's Shawn Menendez and Camila Cabello with Señorita. And we're going to move on to Mr. Luke Bryan and George Birch with Ride, Ride, Ride.

Hey, y'all, we'll see you later. The show's almost over, and I thank you for listening in for the past 2 hours. And remember, this show is copyrighted by Creative and Dreams Music Network, LLC. Until next week, I say bye-bye and ciao, ciao. And here is Russell Dickerson with Happened to Me.